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0: definitely drop me very quickly if that was the case.
1: There's a woman named Lizzie Marbach. She tweeted, I know this is unpopular, but I've always been unattractive for a grown man to play video games. And the internet is debating.
2: I feel the same way. What are the people saying?
1: One person was, it's only unattractive if they sacrifice responsibilities for gaming or are neglecting you.
2: That's true, because if he's playing games and he has like old wrappers of to-go boxes from days ago and it's looking a hot mess, then no, not attractive. If he's winding down, he's been working hard, all right, do your thing. I'll go watch my series in the other room.
1: Well, that's what somebody else said. They said it depends on the man. I'm married to someone who plays video games, but he also builds them, creates entire worlds, and pours his heart into it every single day. It's kind of cute.
2: Yeah, sis. If he's going to run up the bag and he can create a game of his own, I see no problem either.
1: And then the last one, yeah, it's what we're just saying. The discipline, the passion, the way he shielded for our family, there's nothing unattractive about that. If anything, it's one of those things I admire most, the kind of passion and purpose. I'll take that any day.
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4: Night Crew is Nightly with Jade and Tyler, and we've got DJ Baby Drew live in the mix. So the party is underway, baby. I want to switch things up. We all need to switch things up. We get into this monotonous routine of eating the same things, doing the same things. So Tyler, can you give us a cocktail suggestion? Because I'm tired of my tequila and lime. What should me and the girls try this weekend at the bar?
5: Let me tell you, when I went on vacation with my girl a couple weekends ago, we had the frozen drinks, like a frozen rum daiquiri. That hit so hard because it tastes so good, and then it hits you like a ton of bricks all of a sudden.
4: The way that your eyes just looked when you said that, I'm like, he's back at the beach right now. Okay, I like that. Frozen daiquiris for the weekend. Let's do it. It's a party, and DJ Baby Drew is the leader of the vibes right now.

0: It's Nightly with Jade and Tyler. We are live in the mix with DJ Baby Drew. And hold on, I need to catch my breath, Baby Drew.
1: I'm going to need some air horns first. Beep, beep, beep, bam.
0: Baby Drew, one of these nights, we're going to hit the streets and I'm going to find you five ladies. How about that?
1: Yes, let's go.
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0: Ooh, he's giving away trips.
1: Whoa, what?
0: Wait a minute. I thought you were saying you were about to take the girls on trips. You talking about it's not limited to America. Oopsies. Maybe I'm just in the mood for love because it's Mother's Day weekend and I feel it in the air.
1: It's that type of vibe tonight.
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10: Night crew. Oh, we made it to Friday. It's Jade and Tyler. And look, whatever version of you clocked out earlier, yeah, they're off duty now.
11: Yeah, because the real you, it's loading right now. It's Friday night. Who's making the questionable decisions? You, I, me, who, you, what?
10: Both of us with full confidence, okay? The group chat is super active. Our plans are kind of loose. And I know somebody in the background right now is listening saying, I'm outside tonight.
11: Yeah, meanwhile, while you're still figuring out if it's going to be a chill night or it's going to be a story you can't wait to repeat.
10: Either way, look, we got the soundtrack handled.
11: Yeah, no skips, no breaks, straightforward weekend energy.
10: So let's go ahead and turn this thing all the way up.
11: DJ Baby Drew is live in the mix.

0: They not like us. They not like us. 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Hey, hey, hey, hey, run for your life. 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They not like us. They not like us. Us. Us. Us. Us. Us. Us. They not like us.
1: Then snap this way. Snap that way. 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Snap that way.
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And yes, someone definitely spilled custard on the console again.

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And yes, someone definitely spilled custard on the console again. 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

16th. Woo! Hit the lottery, ooh-wee. But with what I gave up to get, it was bittersweet. 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
2: 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You know they had that 75 Street Brazil. Well, this year's gonna be called Gaiocho. Que hola, gata, que hola, omega. And this is how we gonna do it. 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

Nella to the cross, he walk around like Tizo. 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Trying to see Compton. The industry can hate me. Fuck them all and they mama. How many ops you really got? I mean, it's too many options. I'm finna pass on this body. I'm John Stockton. Beat your ass and hide the Bible if God watching. Sometimes you gotta pop out and show. Certified boogeyman, I'm the one that up to score with him. Walk him down whole time, I know he got some hoe in him. Pull on him, extort, bully the floor on him. Say Drake, I hear you like I'm young. You better not ever go to cell block one. To any that talk to him and they in love, just make sure you hide your little sister from him. They tell me Chubb's the only one that get your hand-me-downs. And party at the party playing with his nose now. And Baka got a weird case, why is he around? Certified lover boys, certified pedophiles. Wop, wop, wop, wop, wop, that him up. Wop, wop, wop, wop, wop, I'ma do my stuff. Why you trolling like a, ain't you tired? Trying to strike a chord, and it's probably A minor.

folk to make them richer. Fast forward 2024, you got the same agenda. You run to Atlanta when you need a check balance. 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Lil Baby help you get your lingo up. 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
1: I used to think about immature things. 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
1: You played it cool and I played it dumb. 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

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And yes, someone definitely spilled custard on the console again. 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
2: 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Again, kickoff is at 5, the doors open, or kickoff is at 6, and the doors open at 5. So get on over here from the Q102.9. 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
1: 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Prescott Valley Day is happening on the Findlay Toyota Center grounds, but inside the stadium tonight, gear up for some exciting indoor football. Your Northern Arizona Wranglers are taking on San Antonio tonight. It is going to be a wild, action-packed game. 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And be sure you stop by our booth on the concourse while you're grabbing your snack before you head to your seats. We've got our prize wheel with all of our t-shirts and fun goodies, candy for the kiddos. We are gearing up for this Wranglers game. Again, doors open in just a few minutes here at 5. And then the game kicks off at 6 p.m. You won't want to miss it. 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